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2: The club pedia.
0: One do one maybe as a beam. That will be shoot them condemn. That condemn of one of the air. So for a young
2: mobile.
0: Baby, I was shano. I was shut the sass in the room. I was shawano. I yellow do on waguano. Or shawa could do tamu be woo. One way ye jailu on 5 years and 10 years, and 20 years kradi, ebano pa 8 30 and 9 ye be won every one dem. No ma ba kompan ho. Na eja, owa benin namwa be diagro. Emma numre 4 na ya park on ogu dem na sofo on egu condemn dear
2: and that's why
0: obi ada condemn 30 years 30 years tifru age mu oda so da ho obi ada condemn 40 years oda so da ho sofo ja no pay message na me dey ma no me say mato ni din sai
2: you are not condemned
0: you are not condemned
2: mm-hmm.
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0: 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Nanny, that's what's it.
2: Eh?
0: Nanny, dear be a nim,
2: Debbie.
0: Not just say, hope will be a new home.
2: The crop at the canyon.
0: Babu say, Naya quant double one.
2: Eh?
0: Ebbia mpache.
2: The crop at the.
0: Na ebbia mafine.
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2: And the frafo.
0: Na ebbia the frafo.
2: Eh?
0: Na ebbia womwa. Stroke watch won.
2: The cropped almost come
0: back. Womo no, nay a quantum won. So won't dear, and ya dear. What do all ya share?
2: Ebe
0: ye,
2: as Christmas on ya dear.
0: Ya ya dear. What do all ye be a bay ye?
2: You won't finip him.
0: Na ya reja to won.
2: Omugu crunity.
0: Now so. Now so won't won by yesu in chain.
2: And what's our ya dear?
0: Na yesu nipana ya quantum won. Yesu sa won yina ya dear. And none of pay. Minima dia and that was what we need that's what's in
2: the cropeda.
0: Me say you are not condemned.
2: Eh, we sa.
0: Tia and that's what that there is hope. Na nya jidia won yamim. Na David can be be or Bible maha. And yam de pa. Psalm 27:10. 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
0: 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What to me show, ah. Now I catch, I will say, Yadia Widia, Monfem Quam Pibo. 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
0: 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Lawyer need to me do a big case, yet she's ah. Hey, what to me, Quadina, Deckham, PNDC law. Article 666 extension 111 stroke 4 hey obe ya stroke 4 and extension ya
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1: empa
0: 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Edu baby a sofo. Edu baby a wa wo die wo bi ase ni usuku a wako. Ene wo attack wala sa attack. He, wo betumi akogina da kam attack no PNDC law attack 111 stroke 2 extension dia ba dia ba. Wo be ya enso nyame amamu a wo be konsen wom.
1: Nokropaja.
0: Nyame amamu a wo be konsen wom. Nyame amamu a What someone and touch judge and a coma and canon po? Yeah, it was yes, your ponco
1: at the more conda.
0: That at the more could that
1: you come in here
0: now. Couldn't be in here,
1: rather than some
0: that a well radio. A well radio. Ha, Oko embassy. Now, and couldn't be no, a yell radio. Or be to me, co embassy, or could we are seeing documents. A could a bank state be a woo yassi and so a quavis I am fermano. Obi onso ane passport o ekuta no pe ene ne bank statement bi eske nim papa okoya ne ye de ama no enkunim die wa urade ho you need god favor na nyame favor ento so ano pe
1: amen
0: bible say ne nkrofo no ayalefo no na ya condemn won aw ye condemn people aw ye condemn nanso ebra urade ba mu no My mental point number one being the uncle. Obia or da condemn biano in physical. Your spiritual condemn. And your physical condemn. Obi or da condemn biao physical. At the same someone. And I am no life imprisonment. Everyone some woman. Will you a trade and pony? I'm wa. Uyi onyame wa obi a onipa no obi obetumi a favor obi a oda life imprisonment ne condemn uyi onyame wa eye han
1: president
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0: 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Matthew chapter 28, can free 18 no eba.
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2: 0541 0541 0541 0542 51 51 51 no wabo 5 1 bim 0542 0542 51 51 no wabo 5 1 bim 0541 2 8 28 0542 0542 51 51 no wabo 5 1 bim 0542 2 8 28 frebra and 0244 0244 42 42 42 33 33 15 0244 0244 42 33 33 15 0244 0244 42 33 33 15
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5: and what thing
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3: 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I would a day.
6: I'm
3: in charge. I'm a current country. Yeah. So for, it did not be. I'm a say, "I'm solely yano." 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Okay. 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
3: we have 233 political appointees at the presidency and 575 civil public servants looking at 8. Now, there have been a number of misleading claims, some in the media and some by political activists predominantly belonging to the New People's Party. This morning, there were publications by Manjo Online, which sought to create the impression that there was a mama. increased the salaries for the appointees at the presidency. And therefore, they said that even though there had been a reduction in the numbers, the salaries had ballooned. When it comes to fixing the emoluments of Article 71 office holders, the law is clear, the constitution is clear, that the president must set up a committee to determine those emoluments. For the avoidance of doubt, President Mama has not set up a committee to determine the emoluments and working conditions of Article 71 office holders.
2: Fellas, got trouble some of this, we have you. One member constitution, Article 71. One more about woman, a woman, said one more office holders. No, what some who say, Mampini, Nabediatri, I saw for one of the tree, and Nasibaja for, and I feel my four one more Mampiniatina, you know. One more Article 71 office holders, no. Say, I can't answer Mupa.
3: Now, because President Mahama, in compliance with the Constitution, has not set up a committee to determine the conditions of service or the salaries of people with them, it is what we came to meet that we are taking. It is therefore illogical and blatantly false for anybody, especially members of the opposition, after having determined the conditions of service of as the 71 of the office holders, to turn around and claim that President Mahama has increased the salaries and conditions of the 71 office holders. As the 71 office holders are clearly spelled out in the Constitution, so we know the President himself, Vice President, Ministers, Deputy Ministers, MPs, and what have you. The staff who work at the President, they are not people who you can classify as the 71 office holders. However, there's a long established process preceding President Mahama, which makes room for analogous determination. Otherwise,
2: Honorable Felix Patrofosu. Or your government spokesperson, Salaman Kuku Apinto, and a German boy by.
0: Nano, Ewo Kenya, Mombasa, and Penny Four, Acha said in Como Edisha, and Yama who do I a ye, down for a Pono, and a moo, and Yama, Tradian Ponyankopo, Eddie Boom, and Hobine, Sunny Bayer, never break on any more, that's a Tian Sia, Yamini, and quite empty in some way. Yabena, Yame was senior, Eddie Pupun, dear Tien, na a fata. Well, break on Penny Four, Chance, Ewo Mombasa, or my Ghana, when Yay moo. So far now, a jar, one on a share, your Pono, and a sumo, and numb to me, dear, so a copy of war. Or when young for Emilia after now on your point, I walk at an or the out to just no question or my gun. Yes, I be the genus. See, the meaning I say, yeah, well, and she has some chance. I hold one a pono a church a cocoa do home. One more at Tissa and Sassan. So I will hold a banner. I should say, yeah, send a bear now. Won't you, my dear, would you know? And Hapono, I feel they are trusting you know. A banner says it will be a year 5 years or no cup on this one. One person says, and no beyond Franco group in the moon. When you're not doing so with the cocoa year moon pattern, and she be yet you know. Now with the cocoa deal or Sassania, my women, I know. Abaina siji na yire kiti wo ho a odi to anamo na aboyen amampatana ewo muso no aboye ho ban wo se wo hye po no a eso abai trepa o na eso so se empanifo an kentri mu an fa jina sibie bi an to anamo a 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
4: The ocean is not simply an environmental asset, it is an economic asset. It supports livelihoods, food security, trade, climate resilience, and prosperity. Blue carbon ecosystems and significant opportunities in tourism, renewable energy, maritime services, and ocean innovation. The challenge is connecting capital to opportunity. For Ghana, the ocean is central to our development agenda. Fisheries and aquaculture support millions of livelihoods, contribute significantly to food and nutrition security, by the way. In terms of food fish consumption, we are above the global per capita. We consume 25 kilograms per capita.
0: Wasi abano e tu sana mono so ebe bua ama womwa e titi te mia ya hodo apono e bu hono wonso so odada adwumadi a wodie no wanya wano adwane e de fipo no mu no sa de no so e mo womo.
4: We are therefore advancing a blue economy agenda which focuses both on oceans and inland water bodies within the connect. We are not disaggregating, we are not disconnecting between the ocean and the inland water bodies. the day, they all flow back into the ocean. Success, however, will depend not only on the capital we mobilize, but also on the partnerships we build between governments, financiers, industry, philanthropists, research institutions, and local communities.
0: Wei ayɛ onumonyamfo ba Emilia Arthur ɔno ɛne yɛ minister for fisheries and aquaculture development Sansemi Prince bafo asamoa
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2: 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Ye bia, most of London professor that be empty. Now, Doku, dear, I'm the coach in the country defenders. They say, when you're born, you're in San Conoso. And not dear, Chama Yuso. Now, could we ask you? Belgium, the D can say, and Egypt, what's here? And one's on the point. Egypt ne di kan say ya ze me short akwa ne ball 18 yard ni won no en ka bedum keeper ne kotwa de ne saka nka ne tem bebu na short ne di pa en a wo me yire wo mo ate en ti di akwa kwesi no en France ne Senegal say do money ade ne de say Morocco en Egypt Kevin wo mo no match as African countries ya call World Cup obi enu mbo o de ochra de no ko to pa pa so no ba de ti
0: me di de nada ama anot to for anything
2: o hin ni nana kwame amo
0: world cup is ma catch your sense che ni be sisi
2: na ko de bua
0: en sense ni bi
2: iko do na ma ye ka football nation ja iko do wo mu nye ni package wo
0: sense ni be ni be
2: sisi player iko wo bo iko do
0: because future players be any the opportunity repeat now. What I say, there are some players be and now we share what must see here. Now what the football are, they are made for the future. But when you have the opportunity now, we may have. Or more joining experienced players, and they want to tap into that.
6: Who do it?
0: Or more share.
6: What do future eye mean?
0: Not the future eye per se. And then everyone surprises now, and the team be a when he and Nampo.
6: Ama, so this I yet football the follows our logic because Miss Met me a catcher. You will be to say Ganacho, or yet a Korea, the Argentina ground for Nampo. And I can give you young guys, Nanko Moba, Nanke, if he said, work up, one member Batomusu Benti. So it's not a matter of Nipania young or Wolf Future Keke.
0: Yeah, talent. Probably are taking me out of context. Maybe I wouldn't tell you. Me say. And Sanchani, hold on.
6: I'm proud of many be our mobile, right? I'm proud of many be our mobile. On no mentality, our dear bonne say, on no person or shine our West stage. All right? And into teamwork in the crowd and Yajima. And it's in a Yaboko say. So, who can say, Yanaka, oh, be a youngster now when your opportunity was. Play according to Omoko to Omon. I'm a wounded boy because as a Moja granting interview. And Utiano Baka said, incredibly, I want that two or would do some SCNO. Some were willing to learn. Others thought they said they have a right because a woman will move into a movie somewhere. Don't even football, we are general.
0: No, don't conclude that way. Don't conclude that. Probably is the time. Time, no, not yet to us. Oh, my man, you see, young KB Abetimas here. Lawson Herbert Center. What did Lawson Herbert Mr. John Edward Jason? Yaji B. Nenonom. Nekai said, Brano, and Nema Econ, and Nimuno, malaria, typhoid fever, NFA, Cocono, Ebershe, Abwa, Nessie, Winnipedia, and AA. 0248-619999 and 0242-133577. Buy stain remover no and the wood just so into Kaiser by 20 disinfectant no. Yeah, this is if you hold your restaurant or an apple hotel so no. A boy and my a whole a dini. 0241-80-80-96. 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
4: Your best way in painful. Then the regional minister Baha, then the Domina, the Snoqua seal. In Yavin, a cry a month, it's a tree. Once you feel you're done, you have to talk to Tiashon Kwan.
1: Every in Sampi Naka, where we now, yes, in Kunya, your day as Somo, Yam Fasada, Emmanuel.
5: Yeah, that's that MRNTN and Ghana. So we there for you everywhere you go. So say kind sir. MTN Trinity ama mobile phones na ebe jaso nyene nyina. And I talk code down say with the same card they be shame to do call eSIM why. Ora MTN one more branch be ano ado mobile phone call be sense she ama. Afa free hall call or download my MTN app no one. What it all airtime. We hear momo and our things will calls we cry we hear SIM card e wom. Midin de nana ama ano to for enafe.
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2: 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We invite businesses from your respective countries to jointly invest with their counterparts in Ghana in areas of opportunity such as agriculture, in manufacturing, in mining, in energy, infrastructure development, technology, logistics, tourism, healthcare, and education. 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And we believe that as the host of the Secretariat of the African Continental Free Trade Area, stronger economic partnerships between your respective countries and Ghana can serve as an important gateway to the wider African market.
0: Abusianfoani awoti ye His Excellency John Dramani Mahama yen sentreni oton krafia bankasim eh salamat kukwa paint one bo asemia no emai sakan.
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7: Hundred motor no car no in fact Udru Honoma. So but my change be a second riding. Udru high fresh in Kwa na crossing the form Naboko what media trim. And no any idea Udru has seen a bit of a blitzican and say, in fact, all the speed necessary on some yard. I bet maybe a bit of a fan. And only idea and piece a hard thing. With a man motor no, oh, power. I was a Greg.
3: As far as I'm almost free, and my baby joining under bridge in home. I'm a in sooner Taekwondo. Yeah, I'm a hassle not Michi, a chief from. Bastop on a mark to high five dancing. It's all my moon, you know, more by number to any main road. It was no man, because no man started to see form.
7: The major problem, Mupan, a year is you, the same show on Tikan, you know, who say, aha, a year, and I say, aha, yeah, Ubia, Bubu, and I'm to Elqua. On this one, you say, aha, yeah, quite a crazy, I can't. Car number found, say, say, when I quit, Ketua, and see, or be higher than every found traffic light on the major problem air traffic light. No way out, no way to now. But traffic light in Yeguma, they say, when you saw where Babu, you saw Taho, when you saw Babu, where you saw Babu, where they are problem, Babu, say, there are Ubawano, Ubia, other car, and I say, Mutu, and Panayo.
8: Oh, me tell Mamma and Tano Quase, I say, I'm a total Tino, 305, 370. I got me found, I don't know, I want to say. Last month, we have been to the government. We have been to the government. We have been to the
7: I was a little bit of a problem.
9: We have lazy leaders who don't think about Ghana. What is the work of Ghana Highway Authority? Why did they even establish that institution? What are they doing? They can take 1 night to just cut that place and fill it with chippings. And then they'll do asphalt there. Just 1 night. I assure them if they give me, if I do estimate for them, me, I'll do that work. I've been in the construction field before. Tell that small thing. There is a choke gutter there. What is the duties of the assembly? That is the DC. What is his duty? I think Mama should do reshuffling. Because you are here and this small thing is causing financial loss to the state. Do you know that production is declining? Because people don't go to work early. And they get to work and they have to close early because the roads are no. And you want Ghana to progress how?
1: This year, one more time for a chamata quantum ponos and some near quantos with dear. Yeah, and I'm so near doors. So, yes, I have brand near doors. Womb now, Yansaka MC Wahmanos, you're a Christian, Tete Bajani Penny, couldn't come off. yɛrɛ wie yakɔ aba
10: aba mekyia wo ne wotiefoɔ ne wahwɛfo nyinaa
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10: What is sin? 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
10: 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Anyone nasty, ever the beer, I was a swarming animal, I was a for the bomb piano. If you're someone, I got rat or dog, the animal walk, old station. But, sir, a yina yay. Make us say, where's the fit of yay? 40 years of the chim. In the in Sony to me, fast, yeah. Near in Sony to a nano Sunday, no. Because farming, drip machine, I back home. With the city, with a view, sir, the cop. But yes, it's my own, sir. I get no very deep. I ain't to me, Emma, in Sony for. And no thing I in Sony Tower, I'm not going to say, I sat nothing. Not a map finding to do. Mammy car and share a highway, me, urban roads, and the young sir. Yes, I know, the road engineer, ever on Coco. In Tempara, I'm the chief engineer. For a temporary measure, name much traffic in flow. I'm here, and so on. So I saw it. My name is almost new. And check the suggestion and say, you ain't just that gas and now round hole in the same on I walk from Nassau and my son. You better lay a year for you, lay a sinner for sure. I'm a year because 40 years not in so. Ever
1: say I say, I'm a yard, you know, now it is solved once
10: and for all. Ways of controlling the traffic, but last time media, me draw off free 4:30. I could see and I do 9 o'clock. Mr. Nipo Buaomo, Ama, and my traffic, no, ever fall. But make us say, Munya Butremae, the best fix in that area, the Bema or the Kama. Now,
1: Yada, see me.
10: Cash for, no, Munya, I'm a film, without it.
1: Yes, Yada, see. You are Christian Tete, but you are no year, abandon sinim, a walk, I quit north, and you call ya, you're near Kodim Kumu.
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11: 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The focal point between hospitality, the quality of transportation. What is the quality of waste management? As a fair initiative, as a fair initiative that we have assembled, many architects out of 260 plant assemblies. You know, there are only 10 to 12 architects that we have. You know, as I see, move back to the point where many of the architects, to render the architectural services that we have to render in the assembly.
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11: 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Second point and he said, you could want to be a Yakitankon. Important that you best at Yashe, Kakawapa. Now, if we are supporting companies, now, we may be to the CMP, Uber, competent, represent to me as architect, planet. Now, Umu assembly, you know, to me, and you know, Momo, to me, Yajuman.
5: Arashimani Paya Tinin Kane. Ghana Institute of Architects, well, no, any one president, Ron Thony Asaris, answer me, Alex Akwesi Entry, Nedesum Yen.
0: 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kakra
12: Yo, meaning about me that First, you know, na your friend, town and country planning department.
0: Cramay, my voice in a man, when I know for
12: your friend, town and country planning department. The brand near your town and country planning department. Now your office, our craha, and a region to me in an ambition, so now your office is over. But them rapufra by 2016, you can say, I better. Land use and special planning authority. In today's day, this is an almost say a video. This is a time the office is a mere only now to say, I just had the amount of time, you know. I can't come, you know, and I'm decentralization and Ghana, the idea of more accusation. In today's day, no more your office is a changing it in your friend of physical planning department, woman and map permit, our assembly. Almost say a video, almost say assembly, and I Na ye ye o lu pa na ye o head office no. E juma ye die ne fe. Ye na ye ye national plan. Ye plan a ye di to see the chrome. Ye wo mu ahudu obi. Ye ye ke si a ye cover of mine no mu nyina. Lu pa na ye ye. Ye ye wi a na region so no ne dey dey no so ahwe so prepare o mu die. E no na Juma ye did here. After it's from time to time, they are called district one of the said, you may be a moody and also a Daniel Quen. After it's so, Yana, your capacity building, you train you woman. Now, what me who made you man on from time to time, they are quite for the same Juma or Moya at the Daniel Quen one.
0: In fact, na we dey ka fro won ni na wo from panty semi be draw wa kan ya mante na na ba ku bi a etwa amasum na wo kan sese se no mo ade mo ho afri assembly no ase mo gina contact because ya mo authority ntino no mo nsha assembly no ase bio na mo ye national planning eno na me pesa wo di en ku musku kakra national planning sesan
12: sure. Your plan is your national special development framework. Ah, yeah, yeah, for 20 years. I yeah, yeah, yeah, yeah, yeah,
13: yeah,
12: yeah, yeah, yeah, yeah, yeah, yeah, yeah, yeah, yeah, yeah, yeah, yeah, yeah, yeah, yeah, yeah, yeah, yeah, yeah, yeah, yeah, yeah, yeah, yeah, yeah, yeah, yeah, yeah, yeah, yeah, yeah, yeah, yeah, yeah, yeah, yeah, yeah, yeah, yeah, yeah, Quality Diana, a better war mining mono. The bit in the plan, no, I translate Yamana could do this.
0: Okay, eti ya base bia, bebia ya di market se aha, ya di ya bank aha, ya di ya market aha, ya di ya hospital. 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
12: Ya o hon to me, but answer na ya bebe mu no, di se obi abe si asukiri. To be the union of the city, Sanoa, Yidikaima. There were committee, do or this is why your friend or district special planning committee. Omuna, I decided to make the union answer almost that is a basa, not as woman, your own way to buy ye. There no, no, a basa, if you open so far, your son will back home rating why your friend or regional special planning committee, regional minister, no, a chairman. Almost so, yes, I call for no motion as him. Let's say true or more no more, and some are about authority in the Honum. Am I yet to one?
0: Aha, now you say, a need this one, it is one, it is one. It is a basse beer within a assembly in the catchment area. No, Obiko si die a si baby, I was a sure tenefa. A sad district special planning committee in the was one more here.
12: Omana is one more here now. A Juma or Mushan's asked to tell me what this is going in. Omun penny for your members of the committee.
0: Okay.
12: The near now, I can't hold the EPA, I can't hold the assembly members, and also can't hold it. And a chief executive, no, or no, a year or more chairman.
0: Okay.
12: He also so are coordinating director, and on a senator.
0: Edi se ba se
13: mana se wo munsa se wo munhwe se plan a ya pese no. Ye ti ye ti kuro no se nya plan no ti ye pepepe.
0: Edi ba se bia e obi ekosi edan esi nsuo kwa mu. Baby, I was a gutter, Efra will be a co see in a shop or so, any home corner banua. Natchez say, District Special Committee, no woman, woman, you may do my ye.
13: And no correct, I tell no one, I woke up.
0: Ah,
13: there's a woman, you may do my ye. It's a woman, so why we are my,
0: or many, no.
13: Or many, it's all good, who's that? And I say, I never won't pass a woman, who's that? And run into the corner call report to my assemblies, and say, I have seen Nanka in few for hands when you will be seen dying with her. It's one young baby. No man, young baby.
14: Need FM News!
13: Regional Special Planning Committee. A year, Regional Minister Nadano.
0: Okay. As your report was, was in fact. Because Mijidi say, and Koma, you change in a far by a year in Sua, a toto, a yiri, a fire. You bet me I can say. 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
13: 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And so now Bakuni nyina no amount for it to be dying or hope. Nina, I have assembly to Naya and Shahasa, money papa, as it is dying or hope, because Nkausha plan no more. And Kasa areas in Nina, no such as you work for no, and I have bench your home. And can such as it dying or hope.
0: You, Eddie Ira, Wadamo, I drink champagne now to say, oh, the ma, eh, your futu. 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
13: 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Any nephew, or said the bayer is you no car, a being a quaint at me after me. After it is so, I dear back my young woman, Oka Assembly, one man. Oma, your son, Commercial Physical Planning Department, you know. Ah, Omni, Omshire, Citizen Sarsenal. Assembly, no, to Pona, Omni, Nipa, Omuyasa, if you man, Katria, and so share at that department now, who will Nipa degree, Omo, see, there, local government service sankrofo no so omuhia nti so omu ye recruitment a omu recruit sankrofo no bebere na omu so so nti nhwe oman mu siesie ni yenkuro sitie no apart from that no so ye ka tira
15: assembly the best station in the capital need ever
13: no ye tra office nkwan ye di plan no bebia na wutu anamo na wo kwhwe sa asase no se ne ye si atete no ta na ye si dan na na na won tra ho ama obi si dan Emmanuel could prove there, and to us, in fact, now you have a castle, only a crow, only permit. No, only permit, and now what you want on tea, well, who's a dino air cosso? In tea, two and among your young Sarah, your poor assemblies in the name of the Bayard, young Sue, your Bob Wawona, a human arcade, or meeting your two one among.
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13: 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we submit o permit ko assembly ho se o application so o permit ata emru 30 days emra no sir sir bo sumi bi are se special planning committee na o mu approve permit me yes o musia na o permit no mu hwe either say ye be approve ama wo and as you back up the baby, you two dying on you to be approved. And as you back up the near maybe a while, so we are and sana ya approved. If you know, custom said, never do application call this is assembly. Except that I am protected in San Embrano, it's a protected is that also so assembly room to me at the local court.
0: Hey, you, you're a chapman, every year you do be see her. Bibi ni ayebe sanye aba onchen. 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
16: how to mean it, who wants to know Nam Hanum? Now, yet I had to say, be a bejuma, and you have to now. One more wolf you around in the Ukomua, Pombe, Senna, El Coso.
4: Your best dream painful than the regional minister Baha, then the Domina, Besno Quasio. In Yavin Croy Mantema, it's a tree of you. Once you feel you're done, you have to talk to Guyan, Tiashon Quan, you queen, sent him Quan, baby, if he to a friend of the Ama, the Banis one in Kitami, and Tontumasa. ntuntum ne senti nko ani kwen.
17: This Saturday e betwe mu. Yeah, one am penny for be buy. And then plenty people were saying abai amomo license to do whatever they are doing here. But then omo be share for safety something. That was all. They came and omo kwa asie o, but omo drew ho no. And him say senti no say omo nya kwen em park me to omo be park e osoro ha. 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No pair Valentine is a boots. No de kwa asie o. It didn't take long and then they came back. Somewhere last year.
18: Yeah, hi, pa. You did that once now. Sometimes you pass sent, you know. Went to me cry. Went to me cry and snap on Timponi because of the house flight.
15: 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Come baby, be a fan.
18: The next house, no. I'm going to go to the house. I'm going to go to the house.
19: But you couldn't hear me anymore. I'm going to go to the house. I'm going to go to the house. I'm going to go to the house. I'm going to go to the house. I'm going to go to the house. I'm going to go to the house. 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
20: ya yeah, niyame dofu pa
0: yo mijidi se video no washwe kakra eti osain
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0: audit classroom. 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If you can't bless the idea that I'm on Quadano, they put a joke with them. Shen Yan Yan in such a way, sir, there will be control. One more young post, one more download TikTok. Just say, I'm in the same situation. I did not know that your mother who are and for woman. Tablets with switches and some mind and one would be a training and was school more and what I work when the asshole. Yeah, of course, you know, I quite a teacher name about Frau Shenzo. But since then, my dear, since you have a canker.
1: Hmm.
0: I rather be touch by me where we are university or who are advert to trafficking or applying or call interview. Qualify your man appointment letter. First day I report to you, you didn't catch your boss or say on China or back or China boss. I bet you need promotion or the service for the room. What's the man me born now soon? I'm a family bag and I'm here on Panajuma. And you're quite in the baby space. And now what will happen to you, man? No, acquire this.
1: Matthew Dosia. Yeah, Missa say, and sanction, by sign, by warning signs, by enna, scumpany, inferno, so ebe wuna, ebe mama who say, weny way a cosuntino, and kita who dear be a tessa, a coswatch, shenny, and net nabofra entem.
0: And then I mean, you can kind of rev
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0: Two heads, two counselors, one more your house mistress, now. Ye two more brother for. Nay, ye catch a woman. Check up a fraway, why ye will ye? The old ye be what expect ye. That should be obey and affecting a worry. Ope Shannon or Petuma, check the people video so I am the father, where I call the whole world. That should be no petisa, obey her not a business point. Young man woman is a yes, that's the nanny, sir. Oh, yes, I enjoy 32 minutes in the day. Well, it will affect your future. A best sell woman dachi. A human woman person woman ye a warrior a quenzo piano say ano. What should our testimony at all? And well, yet it can win in our man what I knew one. Messi, Messi Tech University Campus. A baya, you know, Obia Freno Nimono. We are why you was in the Hamikasawa hand crying. Or to, oh, and yeah, wrong number, me go Kumasi. Or to Kumasi, oh, yeah, Jima Ben. Or to be a student to attack. Or so, oh, fighting to manage you home. If I send me no Koshiawa. I'm afraid you were going to have a fray for many family who's now for prayer Koshia Behrman. This will Koshia Behrman by Yayan Messaggi and Watek Hospital. Your pap, I know, or feel cramped by you. Your swan if you care in the Kubra need them for hospital. Then iPhone away. Just some quadrants to swear your woman can say, or be a person in the young queer pet. And so, yes, yeah, your woman, your pet. I just say, you're too wonderful. I want for too wonderful. I'm sorry for too wonderful. He said, and then, Ominiaba said, you need this kind of canon. A Germani day, a man, I yell, a corner, you think so, where Germania, one year she. And the eighth war, it is real. And see a muscle deal with radio so. A Jim Kadei, what my dear woman can think, not me, dear, will be testimony. Or see, or no, when you be, it is no so special man for. Now, I name my bay as a 14 other. Why are you listening to this?
1: Hey, some more, Mama. Mama, do you see? Yeah, Miss Hassa, yeah, church chef one and so, who says, who training at your chef for me, a bee. Yesha entity a wodo e de ma womo efa womo ne enkoda na ayonko fan ekomu ye ekofom ana se e wose ye mo e de ka ho achachirefo no
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3: 100.9
0: no ye education so so ti fa no koye education no ni nyina ka ho ba the same me college ni dia

0: education no chief examiner woman na expect question any bibia na and the way that be yes why obi wo ho asabi sabi with the man no more betri obi wo ho wo ye ni ten dia waka so be yo be yin and the way no na make am say beginning no say yan ka video ya ma out that say ye ni ko ma ye be di but e ko so the pray my dear yeah yeah yeah counselors no I will ho come so papa, not even among girls. You see the boy, a teacher and a boy, and so on and so forth. Ah, homie, see. And you're my money, nah. As I say, you're sorry, I'm sorry for sorry, I won't for sorry. Now you need a man, and can't say it to a woman. Now you're church, the woman. Because you said on your minor alcohol. Said you're here, say yes, you are. You can't be answered the sun and Jamaican Susapetoa. You can't be answered in the day. Ah, Homity. Bonnie Ayakono. Bonnie Ayafe. Bonnie Ayete. Already on woman mobile.
1: We are mobile.
0: Already we are mobile.
1: Matthew Dosia, you better walk on. Who said GS for more code of conduct? Yeah. And Kita would ye be say no, a missa, a chechen, you woman quiet, said Becosu, won't it? Would this ye name? And no aye, and as the effort being come home, name Mumpy.
0: And ready to say, because there were no games, Rodia. As I said, you get it to be tight in my checkpoint, maybe a bum, maybe another canoe. As I said, you see me tight in my checkpoint, maybe a bum. You are yet to meet now, what they will buy a court to us. Now we on soon begin to say, Obi for one and to get into operation. But for now, yeah, no, a bona no say, who can be Dinesh and home on Canada? A jar a funny back. A jar a fa, which yet ye, or you refine, I don't see the nominee idea. Reports are alcohol united that the society is rotten. Society in some power for prayer to meet Sunday, and you said the society is rotten. And a language, a radio station, this channel. Who pretty mini of Ayana Miliamishim? A radio station need be just a Takasa be a walk down, walk to Sabia Pupawa no Grano, na enamel from him, na ye may say. And she's not the whole nation. We need a radical change. We need to change. I will go. And yet teaching children, one sister, they are come once in me a walk.
1: And yet, you can put them one. But Theodosia, a yay, a bed was a prayer, and a yay, a bo and commo, Mrs. Theodosia Wilhelmina Jackson, ya or ye co founder, senior principal, Edda Jackson University College, I know, and out is yeneno, Edin Commo, Edia Fasa video, ya, as if a P. Abonti, Nana, ye resenka, ye been ya PT for, na ye no one, atrochi, a home, and commo, a ye parents, teachers association, and Ghana, dear no, bad time cool and kasa, nanki, and no more edi, a home, and commo, and say, and nona, a quad direct, a bad time, no, a ho, near his a bad time, so one more asudian, one more said dear towards, one more emano, a quasain, a ko ye. And I say, I was say about time, a year more. About time, we'll be across secondary school. I say, we'll be yam she show. And I sent it, yeah, what man into Nunca, what who's wrong? Qua Nanka, a change so yenya canes, a general superintendent, yana, or da assemblies of God as a no caneno, a president, the Ghana Pentecostal and Charismatic Council, and no professor Frimpong, Manso, or no so yenya noa anka, yeneno bebo sansim ho enkomo, yenya omo, and you bre, ye betwaso, na enkomono, ye de akwakusi. 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
1: Mammy, be a maqua for. Yadia Sidenica, be a ma MTN. We there for you everywhere you go. MTN, see a rear young country, say a funaba, any dear Bredani, I also done on who say, ye go seamless, young Fafisaka sim, and show for more a bill, ye go no seamless. And Tibomodia, so be download my MTN app, no, na wa go seamless, and I say MTN as we be a ben wono, kohonomo na one more and fix. 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
10: This way chocolate drink.
11: Hey, catch up epe ya baba awari.
10: Asho.
11: Ye fi ase this way chocolate drink. Drink your sorry, I don't know. Yeah, be chef free, you know, snack. Yeah, yeah, who I don't need a server woman. Yeah, did you any baby be a bog? We had Yasua. This way, chocolate drink in Yanum. And at this one, what's Yanua? Has such a womb, cocoa womb, pricky womb, baby a womb. I don't hear any sushi.
10: This way, chocolate drink.
11: Yeah, we hear any sushi.
12: FDA, I just said, you didn't crack to a more jet to say a yeah.
13: 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Oh, makes you feel real good. That refreshing vibe. Oh.

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0: public services and compete in a rapidly evolving global economy. Today, through the Ghana National Research Fund, we begin to address this structural gap. The establishment of this fund is directly aligned with our broader national transformation agenda. It supports our commitment to the 24-hour economy initiative and to the accelerated exports development program. It supports our ambition to modernize agriculture, strengthen agro-processing, expand manufacturing, improve healthcare delivery, advance digital transformation, promote renewable energy, and build globally competitive industries.
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2: Yet, work as your boy, so I had the initial more at once and for us so. Nansen Tem say, we see what my gun and once in a song, come my yed ye, and he said, Dabena say, one office of Feria, your Sabia, and was Santimantem, yes, and you pay a bit me piano. Now, some common a good so I'll cause you in answer, don't come on and say, see, dear, one when your bread passer, cotomoja, and one is saying, I may, yet in the same Nasia Bruce and this year, Barbet Nasso, but I know what your position says, see, and two and Yama Park and also dear, and this year, by Yomaya, the Payeni, and MPP. Advance have your moon way, and I mean one at German seminar finds here. And the year, yeah, Cassim. I did see a binet so now. So Ghana for chess, a woman said, the woman so teach you any affair in sense. Me now, no say, but two just him. Don't come out your war, my gun. I'm not sure with the fear. One more problem now. Where there was Antimantan watches affair, no. Would you have to be a woman cross? Yerian is so 98% dear. Yerian is in dear by the same. And I've been seeing a good way, yeah, Cassim. And this year, by yes, she said, well, baby, piano. Now, money at tie mwani ya tisu onswa mfwabe diye chile ya washwe bambo mwuse mwenes broja jemfi kasana wasewe wamu na kasano wamu wa wamu ya vwa mwuse mighty why minority na mighty minority na mwuse 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Adiana Abrana MPP about to show one with Jawakonum. Na 98% one with you crash, let's say. Sika cage, no cra, what's one with say? Now, we mutianka 2% ye bevium, and yet just about $500,000 up. And Shadan Yesika Butinibia. Now, when each one my gun, I'm rushing with your fears, say, I don't come on about Bakwam. What will be your quay, our shab bomb when you fist some so? What's also your rush with your name? 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
1: This hospital, it was started by President Kufuor, the locations and all those things. I'm an MP, but I have to tell you the truth. We're talking about Ghana. We didn't do anything. Read my lips, telling you the gospel truth. I was the chairman for defense in Nigeria. When we decided to go and inspect Afarin, they stopped us. We didn't go. So I heard somebody talking in 15 months. Has Afarin hospital been there for 15 months? We were there for 8 years. You didn't do it. We are not doing politics. I'm speaking the truth. This is Ghana. Stop that. We will criticize NDC. We will criticize MPP. That's the only way to go. I was chairman. NDC started this. Why didn't you complete it? You were there for 8 years. You didn't complete it. When somebody comes for 15 months, then you have a problem. Please, give me a break.
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1: police for da bi omo ba me nchen wo hwɛ nyumo mo ye in fact ye firi wo ye CID CID department, you know, so I will say, Gumasum say, case, you report case.
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1: Car and co. Do you see that that crowd? Maybe Ferry, that baby and come move you are moving you to see where and come move you are. 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
4: Hello
3: prof Manjoe. Young couple, I don't know. 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You, Prophet, you may wear a piece of family, your friend Wabo call. Dear and Komoka Crasse, yet a teacher, children, he said, yet the Aquadabe Shen and son, on Shana, on Tessa, Quadano. A cook, we are here, not Papa, what he said, teacher Ninua, as I said, or Shakwadano, if we are no mum and on Yakolano, Edda, et was saying.
4: Sasem with dear, a busu dear, and the anka answer
5: is
4: FM. If you hear you, you know, dear. Nurses away, dear, a queer co fast on the bias, any quiet teacher in your friend of fast on dear, a dear ask of him. In fact, me and my new will be busy rather. So we need to condemn it with no uncertain terms.
3: Prof, sadie enye ebra edi kan eni a ebi esi ebi esisi a obete na teacher ni ni akoda akoda yes. 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
4: yo me gbe myself with me who be for pillars ene involved the edi kan parenting na nkafa. The Atosho educational system. The Atosho national morality, and a fourth lack of mentorship. Educational system. Then a school cry by him. Sorry, the decay the school by him. Missionary Sinan, a chin. A bunch of babies, if you elementary school, the end of your heart. Yes, I say. Do you want to call Methodist primary, early Roman Catholic primary, Presbyterian, and Mishuko, early near the secondary school? I'm from the Pim, Achimota Crown, government, the answers of missionaries in the start here, Fraser and Agri, Wesley Guest, Abulu Guest. The next Ghana, the Yamishuma Fra, your school system. Ne brebi a baya ye si ya jiri nyina ne ya next na no ya churches ni influence ye limited no e ma school no e random and ye no di kind say kura me give say guy I don't know how true it is ya na me kasama the person me ya evidence. There was a time I room to teach religion and morals na me tell say brebi o ma ye free curriculum ni kuram. Na minim so ma san de aba enti system no a failure say see and overly secular system no a failure two parenting awofo bebre fix say sika ya o de mask kana tatare ahye o de beton pabo ahye o betwe school fees o betwe aduane ama no enti man bi o ha ahoma chi no ma jama ofofo ngo epi me man fro de na me na nka family a break here. It is going to be only guidance from home. Obviously, Catholic for an eye of the Holy Roman, sorry, Penny Power. Was it give me a child until he is six and he will never leave? And now, Quran, 1 6 months, they had Nakojanami. 1 year, they had Nikon Esri. Abraham said on this side of the war near Siaba. And we are breeding them. And they are leaving certain things behind. And the parents, you know, to transfer their values and sana and my friend with the Omo group. And the teachers in the social Yamia Dominican Training College and sana may be this often. Teacher may be over four values, the other kind. Moral values. Now, yeah, I literally watch the two poor pass and forget no money, good school swap. Which ran for morality into a mental, And as a woman, intellect, say, Obesia Adia, was one wisdom. And as one said, Obesia adapted to society. And he teaching me, yes, I'm going to have a pastor. Now, what we set up call to try exams in non collectivity. Just the education is breaking down. The present is what we are more leakages, why I can hear all these things, you know. But it's not a beer, yeah, co training college. But now we're mid year, and then Sabi will be useful on pit training college. Will be per course week. And let teachers now, because I'm absenteeism, you're my baby. And a teacher was your mom, bread. If you say your baby, the sooner you see any in Chia or Mokanyadi. But most of the teachers lack the moral value and caliber to teach. The GP said, and your certificate will go away, and there's all the question again. And said, the young interview, who can reach out to the great room near the teachers from interview. Emma, yeah, apart from certificate, as I found, I don't call our bonus rubber, we are sick, and then call our bonnie up, Omkra WhatsApp, Omkra Instagram, Omkra Facebook, pornography. Like, I have plenty of grants made. What I am for our button for our last soul, and you want to swear from who we are. What do you want for a form? I'm going to go to the house. I draw no more of it in your bashia, riot and tongue, your kind of pen, ain't he? And your man here. But teaching you know, the Ayano, Mimi Gise, Minister of Education, or more of a code of ethics, sir. I'm going to media for one, okay? I hope you say, or more from fascist discipline, no. Young fashion, yeah, and detail others. Now, 7 years of media, Bible say, the only body that I want to go on more friend. The bureaucracy of everywhere, you know. And again, the new future or teaching in the school, there's a possibility you can change. Name why any year, name one, Yantitino, as you treat you as the man I am fine to kill. They were young vessel or go to massacre. Not that thing, what would be a dance here. But, Nana, I'm so disappointed. Say, you're my Ghana. I saw following in our company. You're quite a pretty morality. Me and I am come sharing deliverance in here. I didn't want to pass all them. Yo. You're in summer. You're in the Bama and Brass Sacramento. And you hope some of the churches are just making noise and looking for money, unnecessary prophecies, but we are not really doing something that will build character and morality. Anointing, and I'm sorry. And you might be brave, Siano, Ghana, I break it down. But I know, sir, give it to my home, baby.
3: Prof, Luke chapter 3, verse 9. Now, a friend is saying, John, what is a strenuous war? Can't okaya mama mfo no tie no mu tie no afi na nipa kuo we aba ntie nso yenye den tojefo ba wa se monnye mmro de yetwa mama se monnye no na sojafo aba enso yenye den se munya se munhunu ngofo no mama mpopo mani nkyere ngofo ne ade wonsem a woka ye awofo age ye de akyerekyerefo age ye de oman no age ye de yenja se evri no
4: just that charity begins at home. Who's a medical kind of go to Catholic? But it was there, and I guess I'm going to say,
3: Pacho, I prove what I remember.
4: I took the voice, my two dear man, voice, they say, household name.
3: But that's a prof. But a prof, maybe you want to see, they are now working about RME, you say, and no cre or mutrem. But I'm a mutrem. Ghana Catholic Bishops Conference can say, AC, say, Catholic schools. You be giant RME training incident. Everyone who travel or government schools, Catholic schools, you enter any other such thing. Every single other such thing.
4: Let's say, Roman body, Omodia, Omono, they know where they are going. They are solid. I celebrate them. And yes, I'm in Oka Central. Anyway, as a church, you're going to be here. I'm in here. And suddenly, I'm here. Give me poor assemblies of God. The baby of three, the healthy, a team. Bishop Sapon Mani, we know where we are going. Nana, for you. Eti, as a sensor, Nina, Messi Premier Leader, not GPCC, Christian Council, and a Kali Secretariat, Titro 3 Groups, you're pressing, or for school, my hand. You're kakakakaka, and I hang your school, she said, yes, and that's a party, some sort of go for Mumra. Roman for Mumra, Methodist for Mumra, the idea of the negative here. And you need control even for the teachers. Schools are a one machine had their own control, and this head for no year at the children for no. It's a different. And Mumra and then go back to that campaign. I'm not saying MPP or NDC. Woman in Arama promises are all mine yet. And I'll be through Sabre now. What are we looking for? Oh, my. Yet me a religion and morals, any humadia, near BB. Sansu, Mijisa, may tell my court training college, near interview. Wesley, who passed the cry, who was not for your interview near Gusevisa 1212. I don't know, sir, and lay warm with your sad dinner. And here you back, and you are more the calling of a teacher, orientation course, first year. Answer kwa best at the classes, you know. You have orientation, when you batch the children to say, and yet you are not going to pass knowledge, but you are character. You are going to be a mentor. The society depends upon you. And this attitude, anyway, we knew so far, scientists, any demon. And let's just go back to the basis. Ella, Nana,
3: Papa,
4: I suffer also so. Yummy and you call team kwala as it catch them young. Because it's only a two-room be moment team of friends, bros, so, now I'm there. Let us spend time. They are the foundation of society. The SCDA, yeah. Some peace, most of us are in room, rabbit. Or my, you tell radio, so, and grow, we won't say. Ningira, no, it doesn't go well. Come on, one year, part of it. This is an aphrodisiac advert near promoting. It's a way of promoting promiscuity. And all these things are some of the things we need to handle.
3: Omaya, a prof, Omaya, ye na ho ye ha. Eko, a baby, a kocha, a remi mu. Nemu medusi yensan, LGBTQ idea na asofu jane, political leaders in jane. Na ye jina ye surof, ene asofu akra fra omwa, LGBT yentimi nkasa hon.
4: Sir, when you only send me time, no, bray a time, no. Yena, sir, education be on the buy, and I mean, you just say a year. There be Mrs. Satanic Comprehensive Education. I label it satanic. And we fought it. And I think the leaders are fighting, but at Nanzemite College Secretariat, EPCC, and others said, new bill no crab, no, any substance. 71% Christians and Muslims and traditionals, you are showing. Parliamentarians, you are a failure. But at the end of the day, no, now me, we are responsible for the children. So if the nation will do whatever, LGBT, so long as they have the points concerned, no, it is ungodly It is unnatural. It shouldn't happen. It is wrong. No matter what interpretation we interpret, that's a scientific area. It is not scientific. It's a fake science. I'm telling you. Now, some politicians say they're diagro. Normally, they are diagro. They will all stand before God. They will all stand before God. But pastors, you know, when we are in the break, they are preaching tia. Say they are preaching. How would you ask them to preach in tears? I don't know. Ghana, at least, if the nation will not make the rule, the drama saw them preach in tears. You be tikwa. You ain't chiming too. You don't preach here. You ain't chiming too. You go kind of be a ain't chiming. And then that level, let leave the politicians alone. Now be doing your meeting for your destiny, your culture, your heritage. Every play politics, no matter deceive Ghanaians, it is up to them. But
3: Amen. 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Na yane tete ne ya oda Ghana Parents Association ano entwetwe enkomo Irene Sam. Mame Irene Sam ono any penny a oda PTA ano e o Ghana memu ni nyina. Oba da mpa ma joy. Amba don what is say? Hello.
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3: Yo. Yase mbisa, enise, so ufo, oti, ana unhu, sa video, se unti mi unhu, bikuwa, oti, sedye, SCNA, ama mfo, bebele, achilo, madwin, efan, free parenting, ebiso, atitia, fono, ensho, mungusu, ye, eni ade. Mami, not to say.
5: Yang as a counselor, the state is here to see in our Ghana and the fear condemned such an act, such a misconduct, and also, and when you senior high school, they are various levels of education. In Kipapa, and you are here, you are here, you are here, you are here, you for the teacher's fund, and I feel the young people are able to affirm. If you are here, it's supposed to cry, you need to cry, you are here, you are here, you are here,
3: Hello, mommy.
5: Hello, papa.
3: Aha. Patrick, I'm on a soak a cray, be a cow, a mammy. The episode is in Jesus. Say no. Yan yin to Musan, what a bonnia, but we are simply bonnia, but we are simply yet to who say ya. Bibian will be waiting. I am.
5: Now,
3: Miss Yan,
5: you say, then I will cry, you know, because I'm born in a penny, born in upper, yes. For many years, I walk, but yen in a was the 200. The kind of thing, uncle, I was saying a sentence to say, you have a responsibility over our life, and it will put it, especially when your girl child, who normally determines the way our body knows, your better, or whoever will take a word of it, or body say any disgrace abroad. Now, we are responsible for yourself first. Na a face so ya can aquama, then I will porno. Sent it to your penny, yet in my young both for the boy child and the girl child. The men who would be almost responsible for themselves. Women who said, Yemi do a ya, and my wound didn't ye, and my wound cost to ye. Shababa way out of my face. You think I will treat as a fear and no cutting. That video will do, and your video and internet does not forget. Ebe kwa meeting unyenya o future unyenya dia obeye na ka di we edi we ni ma you can imagine the repercussions that ever happen. And on the part of the teachers, no who are almost only a half daughter. 100.9 especially the girl child, because sex shouldn't be something that you're literal. They should not see sex as fun, but it's just to see that sex is a big deal, and a very, very big deal. You have to be conscious enough to know whether you should indulge in it at this time or not. And then we say, and we can start to never ban on, and they will say, and they will bring up. If you have a son, come on, you can't cook for them, you can't cook. Near Roma, Junim, near Matthew, Yen Samukina, wherever they go, Yan Postal Yan Shore. I think the Yan is after a Bebwa, in a Muko school, as adults of management level, they should also try their best, say, on making sure the code of conduct will be Pia a bit disso. Now you buy a society, Swa. Yamadia say, you're betting on my papa too. Now the Yan Bonino, Yan Cancer, the Yan Bonino, Yan Cassay Pia. Na ye who say, Granny who say, I do way at the funny, I do way at the park. I think that you start a conversation like this, sir. A bebwa, nay, I already, both the parents and also Corano, so now, to this level, also, Omsoma is oriented in some of these issues, sir. Customer.
3: Mammy, yeah, that's it, pa, yeah, that's it. Mammy, and in the castle, 83 years old, that Ghana, I will phone you at your phone, Kabum Kunina, and your friend, Mammy, Irene, Sam.
7: Na ya tuaka se mbolo so. 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

0: 104.3 Peace FM, the station with the vision. And you may have seen that voice in the Mofanche. Okonoso. The live commentary na Eddie Etwaso, Eddie Abamona. Yeah. What expectation we're giving him?
1: Well, me expect a lot as an African. I'm a tired model. Many of you free France. It's a little support now. The amount of money in Senegal. But who say, and never come home for the second time. This country in meeting. First time was on 2002 Korea, Japan. And in the United Senegal, Eddie Oman, Eddie France. And one of the poorest match and asset tournament, French national team, Etienne, was way back 2002. And the Ebeshe a repetition said Ebet was so an asset and to us. But coach and Eddie Didier Disham, once a time a player